0: Absolut Top 2000er.
1: 2000er.
0: Der einzige 2000er Sender Deutschlands.
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I say you look so fine that I really wanna make you mine. 4, 5, 6, come on and get your kicks. Now you don't need a

0: 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Listen to the mariachi play at midnight. Are you with me? Are you with me?
1: 3, 2, 1. Absolut Top 2000er.
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3: 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No.

0: Since the beginning, and everything will be alright. Cover me in sunshine.
1: Absolut Top 2000er.
2: Der einzige 2000er-Sender Deutschlands.

Ka-ching. 3, 2, 1. Absolut Top 2000er. 2000er. I told her everything. Kept no secrets. She said

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1: 2000er. Der einzige 2000er Sender Deutschlands.
2: Ah. Dirty.
3: Nasty.
2: 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Too dirty to clean my act up. If you ain't dirty, you ain't here.

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1: Oh, it's beautiful. But wait a minute, isn't this...
0: Shh, yeah, yes it is.
1: But I thought the old lady dropped it into the ocean in the air.
0: Well, baby,

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Ask for advice, get money twice. I'm from the dirty, but that Chico nice. Y'all call it a moment, I call it life.

0: but you're going home alone, aren't you? 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You don't really wanna mess with me tonight.
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